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99.7 Oraganan, yes. It's exactly 36 minutes after 3. And there you have it. If silence didn't speak for me. Yes, magandang afternoon pa rin sa lahat ng mga certified listeners natin out there. And hello din, batiin natin dyan sa Maruroy Daraga. Shout out dyan kay Manelidia Astillero and kay Jason Astillero. Siyempre dyan sa Rosales Eatery. Good afternoon kay Ma'am Doris Rosales, kay Sir Nelson Rosales, kay Orion, Karen, Cheryl, Jessa, Vicky, Gina, and Grace. Magandang hapon. 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Just sit back, relax, and here's a song, Never Said I Loved You. Keep it right here, only here on Big Double I 90.7. 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

99.7 Oragon and Nails, 51 minutes makalipas ang alas 4 ng hapon. And yes, hello pa rin and hi sa lahat ng mga certified listeners natin out there. Yes, so paano ba yan? Oras na naman para ako ipansamantalang magbabush. Thank you guys, and I love you from the bottom of my heart. Stay safe and God bless. And here's a song, Ang Hanap Ko by Michelle Ayalde. And abangan nyo na si Ma'am Nin sa kanyang Nin's Wellness Center. Keep it right here only here on Big Double Line 90.7 Orago.

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0: Borac Santorino, Rizal Street, Banwaan, Pidoran Albay, beside Pidoran West Central School. 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

placidly amid the noise and haste, and remember what peace there may be in silence. As far as possible, without surrender, be on good terms with all persons. Speak your truth quietly and clearly, and listen to others. Even the dull and ignorant, they too have their story. Avoid loud and aggressive persons, they are vexations to the spirit. If you compare yourself with others, you may become vain and bitter, for always there'll be greater and lesser persons than yourself.

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Keep interested in your own career. However humble, it is a real possession in the changing fortunes of time. Exercise caution in your business affairs, for the world is full of trickery. But let this not blind you to the virtue there is. Many persons strive for high ideals, and everywhere life is full of heroism. Be yourself. Especially do not feign affection, neither be cynical about love. For in the face of all aridity and disenchantment, it is perennial as the grass. 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Nurture strength of spirit to shield you in sudden misfortune. But do not distress yourself with imaginings. Many fears are born of fatigue and loneliness. Beyond a wholesome discipline, be gentle with yourself. You are a child of the universe. No less than the trees and the stars.

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0: 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Many persons strive for high ideals, and everywhere life is full of heroism. 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